and I'm not playing tricks. 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I just have to remember.

0: Always on my mind med Willie Nelson. 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
1: Hello, it's Ray here. Please get nice and comfortable and lock your phones, because the story is about to begin. 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
1: Do you know what you've got? You've got a perfect woman. She treats you right. Keeps you satisfied. It's automatic.

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It's that little baby you're holding, and it's that man you fought with this morning, the same one you're going to make love with tonight.